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If you want to praise the Lord, if you want to quad the Lord, quad the Lord, yes, ma.

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Did I get kind of sons of Massacre and Arita? Teams are not. 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Tonight I can come on Massacre and my Israel one. Have a Kenya Kai. 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Did I elota? 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Mask has it against that. 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
1: 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She had to give this china. 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Thank God, I mean, did I get a bit of a tristera? 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
2: 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It's like a dotimara, like a lacquer class, it's a Christmas class, it's a grammar has a new one. So I be like a dotam at Marco Kuriha. Timmy Pine Park and Matis are one at Timan to take your was out on Winters out of one, get Rami tea. I go my pastor, Daniel, I said Timakai Kaisi. It's like a dotam park and Matis to Ramiba. 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
1: Prosperous and driven by its own citizens. On this day, we also remember the foundational spirit behind the day, which traces back to April 15, 1958, the first conference that happens in Accra, Ghana. The 63rd anniversary of Africa is celebrated under the theme Assuring Sustainable Water Availability and Safe Sanitation Systems to Achieve the Goals of Agenda 2063. The theme focuses on access to clean water and sanitation, climate resilience, public health, food security, and sustainable development across Africa. On behalf of the Ministry of International Relations and Trade and the African Group of Ambassadors accredited to the Republic of Namibia, I warmly welcome you all and thank you for joining us on this very important day. I would like to run you through quickly the program on how our very short program will look like. We have already arrived. The anthem has been sung. Next will be on the program upon, as I have called you here, it's a musical interlude by the Sunshine Private School Mariba Band, followed by the remarks by Her Excellency Ms. Melody Chaurura, Ambassador of the Republic of Zimbabwe. Then after her, there will be a musical and an interlude by Bullet Yakaoko from Kunene region. Keynote address by Honorable Selma Ashipala Musavi, Minister of International Relations and Trade, followed by a musical interlude by the DRC group. It's a cultural group. Then, vote of thanks by His Excellency Master Mulum Ajira N. Owampo Katoto Christian, Ambassador of the Republic of the Democratic Republic of Congo. Then, followed by announcement. Then, we sing our anthem, African Union, and the national anthem of the Republic of Namibia, which will conclude the program. Then the cultural displays, musical entertainment, and culinary dishes from members of the African Group of Ambassadors will also now be visited, because there will be a tour through each and every stall to check what each and every country can produce. Then further announcement, tonight starting at 8 o'clock to 8 o'clock, we have the Dr. Theo Ben Kurira Lecture Series at Country Club, where we will be now again having another event and where all of you present here is invited. The ablution facilities, on my far left, we have the VIPs on my left, and for the rest of the team that has gathered here, I understand that the ablution facilities is behind the main tent. Now, without wasting much time, since we are really running behind time, I would like to call upon the Sunshine Private School Mariba Band to come here in front, or maybe they position themselves, I'm not sure, but this is just to celebrate the rich cultural diversity and artistic excellence of our continent. Sunshine Private School, you now have the opportunity to showcase what you are known best for this morning. Thank you.

That was indeed lovely. Thank you, Sunshine Private School Mariba Band, for the wonderful performance. Yes, we are moving on with our program. Next on the program, as earlier alluded to, will be the remarks by Her Excellency Ms. Melody Chaurura, Ambassador of the Republic of Zimbabwe.

Thank you very much, our director of ceremonies this morning, Honorable Janeli Matuntu, the Deputy Minister of International Relations and Trade in the Republic of Namibia. Honorable, something wrong with my mic? Did I adjust the mic? Honorable Madame Selma Ashipala Mzavi, Minister for International Relations and Trade, Your Excellencies, Ambassadors and High Commissioners of our member countries of the Africa Group of Ambassadors, Your Excellencies, Ambassadors, High Commissioners, and representatives of international organizations, Honorable Members of Parliament, religious and traditional leaders here present, distinguished guests, ladies and gentlemen, I have the pleasure this morning on behalf of Ambassador Laura Ngaino, Ambassador of the Republic, Ambassador of Congo, and Dean of the Africa Group of Ambassadors to deliver a statement to mark this very important day on the calendar of Africa. Today, the whole of Africa commemorates the founding on 25 May 1963 of the Organization of African Unity, OAU, which became the African Union in 2002. Here in Namibia, the land of the brave, together with the government through its esteemed Ministry of International Relations and Trade, the Africa Group joins the continental community in celebrating the world's largest continent, Africa. It is indeed a moment of joy, pride, reflection, and contemplation. It is also a moment of remembrance and fellowship amongst all Africans. 63 years ago, Africa laid the foundations for its unity, which had been weakened by colonization. Today, Africa has freed itself from the heavy yoke of colonization and apartheid. It has consolidated its political unity and made significant economic, social, and cultural progress. However, this progress cannot mask the challenges that continue to impede the collectively desired progress. Distinguished ladies and gentlemen, this year, the theme chosen by our leaders is ensuring the sustainable availability of water and safe sanitation systems to achieve the goals of Agenda 2063. This judicious theme presents an opportunity for all of us to focus on the continent's renewed commitment to the protection and governance of its vital water resources. It highlights the strategic priority of water, recognized as a catalyst for economic, social, and security development, as well as for climate resilience. It also raises human concerns, as approximately 400 million Africans lack access to basic water supplies, and a further estimated 800 million lack proper sanitation services. Distinguished guests, ladies and gentlemen, this theme adopted by our foresighted heads of state is not just a bureaucratic formality. Rather, it is a clear declaration of intent. It reflects a simple yet profound truth that without water security, there can be no food security, no industrialization, no public health, no peace, and no sustainable prosperity.
The scope of the challenges we face remains considerable. Across Africa, water scarcity and inadequate sanitation services continue to hamper economic growth and undermine human dignity. Waterborne diseases remain one of the leading causes of death in many parts of the continent. Millions of Africans, particularly women and girls living in rural communities, continue to walk long distances every day in search of water instead of attending school, earning a living, or fully participating in the development of their communities. This is not merely an inconvenience, but an injustice too. It is also an obstacle to the achievement of the ambitions Africa has set out in Agenda 2063. Africa's collective action plan for inclusive growth, sustainable development, and shared prosperity. The year 2026 must therefore mark a turning point, the moment when we move decisively from diagnosis to implementation. The responsibility for ensuring water security will require sustained collaboration between member states, regional organizations, civil society, the private sector, and above all, African communities themselves, ourselves. The urgency of this task is heightened by the accelerating climate crisis. Africa is already experiencing more frequent droughts and devastating floods. Sustainable management of water is therefore not only a development priority, but a resilience imperative. Furthermore, sanitation demands the same sense of urgency. Safe sanitation is not a luxury. It is fundamental to human dignity, public health, and economic productivity. Distinguished guests, ladies and gentlemen, to overcome these challenges, we will need investment, innovation, and continued political will. We also need to change the way we design and implement solutions. As Africans, we must therefore strengthen our cooperation, share expertise, and mobilize our resources to tackle these common challenges. This theme is therefore a clear call to all governments to make water and sanitation a priority in their national development programs. This is an opportunity to commend certain countries that are already working towards this goal through the implementation of various techniques such as seawater desalination. And among these good examples, we have Namibia and Morocco. And the restructuring of the water sector through leasing agreements and the introduction of technical assistance programs in rural areas to install boreholes and improve sanitation outside major cities. It is worthy noting that Namibia employs one of the most advanced practices in the world, namely the direct recycling of wastewater, an old practice dating back half a century, which involves recycling wastewater and reintroducing it directly into the drinking water network, a practice that does Africa proud. Distinguished guests, ladies and gentlemen, it is also worth acknowledging that this celebration takes place against continental backdrop marked by ongoing conflicts in some parts of the continent, notably in the eastern part of DRC, in Sudan, and in South Sudan. These crises, which exacerbate the lack of drinking water for local populations, place a demand on us all to find definitive solutions.
We continue to urge the states involved in conflict to exercise restraint and to find peaceful settlement to conflicts. Distinguished guests, ladies and gentlemen, to conclude my remarks, it is fitting to draw the attention of the African community to the fact that together we can guarantee every African access to safe drinking water and decent sanitation services. Long live African unity. Long live African cooperation. I thank you.

Thank you very much, Your Excellency, for the wonderful remarks. Bullet Yakaoko. I may now call upon Bullet Yakaoko. They are from Kunene region, my region, the region where I hail from. And I found them here. That's Bullet.

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0: thank you very much. Bullet Yakaoko, for the wonderful performance. The late President Nyoma has said that a nation without your cultural background is not a complete nation. Indeed, we value our cultural groups. The time has now come to receive the keynote address, which will be delivered by our very own daughter of this soil, none other than Honorable Ambassador Shipala Musavi, one of the first that created the Ministry of International Relations and Cooperation at independence. When the country got independence in 1990, President Nyoma has to establish from scratch the Ministry of Foreign Affairs. To do that, he needed assistance from the gurus in diplomacy, of which one of them, Ambassador Moses Debra, was pulled in to come and assist Namibia to train our diplomatic service staffs in order for Namibia to have a foreign policy. When Zimbabwe, our sister country, heard that, and the Kingdom of Eswatini, they said, let's also use this opportunity to send our diplomats also to go and be trained by this gallant son of the African soil in the name of Ambassador Moses Debra, or from Ghana. So they used the opportunity, they sent their diplomats here for 2 years also to receive the same training of which Ambassador Selma Ashipala Musavi was one of the first students of Ambassador Debra Moses. Your Excellencies and dear audience that is here with me, if I may request you to rise to help me to invite the women, a phenomenal woman who doesn't need any introduction on the African soil and the world at large, who will be our keynote speaker this morning to tell us what is this day all about, how it has started, what is it that we want. Thank you very much.
1: Thank you. Ambassador. Thank you. Please, let's take our seats. Honorable members of parliament, Honorable Imes Nashinge, leader of the official opposition in parliament, Your Excellency Mrs. Melody Shaurura, Ambassador of the Republic of Zimbabwe, representing Ms. Gloria Ngwele Makule, Ambassador of the Republic of Congo, who is also the Dean of the Diplomatic Corps, as well as the Dean of the African Diplomatic Corps, Your Excellencies, members of the Diplomatic Corps, distinguished invited guests, and with your permission, let me please single out our guest, Professor Conrad Tucker. He's from the Carnegie Mellon University, the USA, who is visiting Namibia and a guest of the ministry. Let me also recognize the cultural groups for showcasing our proud African culture. Members of the media, ladies and gentlemen, good morning, and please let me stand on the protocol that was established by our director of ceremony, my sister, my deputy, Honorable Jenelly Matundu. I'm standing here to read a statement on behalf of Her Excellency Dr. Netumbo Nandi-Ndaitwah, President of the Republic of Namibia, and I quote, "63 years ago, driven by the desire to protect and uphold the dignity of the African persons, brave sons and daughters of the African soil converged and convened in Addis Ababa, Ethiopia, to establish the Organization of African Unity, now the African Union. Hence, the 25th of May is the most significant day on the African calendar. On this day, we pay befitting tribute to the vision and unwavering determination and commitment of the founders of the African Union. Their efforts and Pan-African vision laid the foundation for building a united and self-reliant Africa that we continue to pursue today. Thus, the essence of the AU Agenda 2063. The 25th of May symbolizes the determination of the brave and heroic people of Africa to free themselves from slavery, colonialism, and apartheid, foreign occupation, and economic exploitation. This is the Africa Day, a day that embodies Africa's spirit of Ubuntu, unity, diversity, and integration. Across the 5 sub-regions of Africa, those in the diaspora, and our international partners, today we are relishing the fruits of independence and political freedom, and celebrating the liberation of our motherland, Africa. Today, we are convening under the 2026 African Union theme of the year, assuring sustainable water availability and safe sanitation systems to achieve the goals of Agenda 2063, unquote. This theme is not only timely, but elevates water and sanitation as continental priorities, recognizing them as catalysts for economic transformation, climate resilience, public health, food security, and regional stability. The theme is a strategic endeavor aimed at expediting the provision of safe and sustainable water and sanitation to the people of Africa, as articulated in the Continental Development Blueprint, Agenda 2063, as well as Goal 6 of the United Nations Sustainable Development Goals. Evidently, the African Union theme of the year is strategically aligned to Namibia's development priorities, as set out in the SWAPO Party Election Manifesto and the 6th National Development Plan, NDP 6. To this end, the government has invested and will continue to allocate funds to water and sanitation infrastructure projects to ensure provision of bulk water supply and access to safe sanitation systems. This critical sector is vital for our agricultural development, another national priority, and essential for ensuring food security. We all agree that water is an enabler for development. Water is a critical asset for developmental aspirations of Africa and for ensuring food security, as I have mentioned earlier, as well as decent sanitation. This valuable resource, if not well managed, can be a source of conflict among communities and between nations. Therefore, through this theme and the adoption of the Africa Water Vision 2063 and policy, which was adopted during the 39th ordinary session of the Assembly of Heads of State and Government of the African Union, member states reaffirmed their commitment to ensure access and availability of safe water and sanitation systems to the citizens of our beloved continent. At this juncture, let me reiterate that in recognition of our national efforts towards the provision of water, Namibia was awarded the privilege to host the headquarters of the Global Water Initiative. Hosting the Secretariat is a call to join hands and work together to ensure that every child and every citizen of this continent have access to safe water and sanitation, to create synergies among ourselves and our development partners, including the private sector and the business communities, to invest in sustainable water infrastructure, to ensure that our that our goal to provide access to safe potable water and safe sanitation system is achieved. Your Excellencies, distinguished guests, fellow Namibians, on this day, we should also reflect on the Africa we want, as espoused in the AU Agenda 2063 and its flagship projects in order to achieve economic independence. Africa has the largest free trade area by continent, which is essential for intra-African trade. Africa has about 60 to 70% of arable land, ideal for food production and food security. Africa has youthful population for increased productivity, innovation, and entrepreneurship. We have abundant natural resources for value addition and job creation. We have a rich culture, and our tourism potential is untapped. Therefore, to overcome our development challenges and in return, achieve the goals of Agenda 2063, Africa must continue to effectively leverage her resources. Granted, we have not yet achieved the objectives of Africa's economic integration. However, the process is ongoing. implementation of the African Continental Free Trade Area is progressing. Implementation of our 7 national priorities and the enablers is picking up. The Africa of 1963 is not the Africa of 2026. We are gradually and steadily regaining our continental economic sovereignty. Therefore, as Africans, we must commit to jointly confront common challenges in order to realize Africa's collective potential and achieve the structural transformation and development aspirations as outlined in our development blueprint, as well as Vision 20 at the national level. Let us reaffirm our unwavering commitment to the ideals of Pan-Africanism, solidarity, peace, security, and justice. As we celebrate Africa Day, let us remember and extend our solidarity to our fellow Africans in Western Sahara who continue to yearn for their independence and right to self-determination, and all our brothers and sisters anywhere on the continent grappling with armed conflict. Our brothers and sisters in Cuba who are grappling with a dire humanitarian situation as a result of the U.S. economic embargo. In conclusion, let us draw inspiration from the unwavering Pan-African spirit and visionary leadership of Dr. Sam Nujoma, our late founding president and father of the Namibian nation, and all the founders of the African Union, particularly now as we are confronted with global tension and uncertainties. We are Namibians and we are Africans. Let us continue to stand together, united, so as to enhance Africa's industrialization and economic development. On behalf of the government and people

That was indeed lovely. Am I audible? Okay. Thank you very much. 4x4, too much power from the DRC. I wish I could have joined the minister, the ambassador of Zimbabwe, the leader of the official opposition, Oka Dr. Pierre Mushelenga in the African attire. But as MC, I was told to remain here. If you can't dance, you have to find a good excuse. Thank you very much for that wonderful performance. Once again, let's give them the biggest round of applause. We have really enjoyed what they have produced. I wish we had the whole day to watch these beautiful cultural performances. Now we are doing well with the time. When I started, I said we're running behind time, but now we are really doing well on time. So as we are coming to conclusion, next to follow will be the vote of thanks that will be delivered by His Excellency Master Christian Katoto, Ambassador of the Republic of the Democratic Republic of Congo. Your Excellency, the floor is yours.

out to my sister. Thanks, Master of Ceremonies, Honorable Jenelly Matundu, Honorable Madam Ambassador Salma Ashipala Musavi, Minister of International Relations and Trade, Honorable Ministers, Members of Parliament, Excellencies, Ambassadors, High Commissioners, and representatives of international organizations, distinguished guests, all protocol observed. First and foremost, allow me to express our special appreciation to Honorable Ambassador Salma Ashipala Musavi, Minister of International Relations and Trade of the Republic of Namibia, for her distinguished presence and continued support towards African unity and cooperation. Permit me also to express our sincere gratitude to all those who honored us with their presence today as we commemorate African Day 2026, celebrated this year under the theme, Ensuring the Sustainable Availability of Water and Safe Sanitation Systems to Achieve the Goals of Agenda 2023. Brothers and sisters, water is life. As part of the African Day celebrations, our activities commenced yesterday in a spirit of unity, friendship, and fraternity through various sporting activities that brought together members of the African community and friends of Africa. To all those who participated and contributed to the success of these activities, we express our sincere appreciation. It was a very good fun day yesterday. We did football, handball, and volleyball. Today, we are not simply celebrating a date on a calendar. We are celebrating Africa, our history, our cultures, our diversity, and above all, the unity and the solidarity that continue to bind our continent together. Our sincere thanks also go to all those who worked tirelessly behind the scenes, the technical teams, security personnel, volunteers, support staff, artists, performers, and culinary teams, whose dedication and talent brought this celebration to life and beautifully showcased the richness of diversity of African culture through music, dance, and gastronomy. And friends who joined us in large numbers and shared with us and of African pride, friendship, and togetherness. True meaning.

to this celebration. Allow me to convey our heartfelt appreciation to the organization committee, the deputy head of missions, as well as the African group of ambassadors for their tireless efforts and the close coordination with the personnel of the Ministry of International Relations and Trade of the Republic of Namibia in preparing this important continental celebration. Honorable ministers, honorable MPs, excellencies, ladies and gentlemen, the Africa we aspire to build is shaped in moments such as these, when we come together, when we celebrate one another, when we preserve our cultures and tell our own stories with pride, dignity, and in the true spirit of Ubuntu, as said Her Excellency and Honorable Minister of International Relations and Trade. Or Ubuntu means African solidarity. No one is left behind as an African motto. No one is left behind as a world motto. So peace can prevail everywhere in Africa, everywhere in the world. In conclusion, as we depart from this celebration, perhaps tired by certainly, but certainly enriched, let us remember that African unity is not only built in conference halls or documents signed in Addis Ababa. It is our daily lives here among neighbors, communities, and friends gathered in fellowship and in mutual respect. A special gift you can give to a friend is not always material. It is a little bit of your time. And today you gave us your time. It is a sign of brotherhood and friendship. We thank all of you for being here today. Long live Africa. Long live African Union. Long live our Namibia. I thank you.

Thank you very much, Your Excellency, for the wonderful vote of thanks. Since I said that we are doing now well on time, according to the power vested in me as MC, I can invite the multicultural group to give us a performance. Multicultural, can you move forward? The minister is keen to see who you are, what you are consist of. There they are coming, Honorable Minister. In a second, they will be here at the front. This group is multicultural. We can see the different tribes according to the dressing. Can tell, indeed, a multicultural. Make us proud. Show the nation what you can offer.

Schmelke.

Hey, hey, hey.

Another round of applause. That was indeed beautiful. Thank you very much, multicultural group, for showcasing what Namibia can offer. Now, as we are coming to the end of this program, I have few announcements. Distinguished guests, ladies and gentlemen, this marks the end of the official ceremony of the African Day commemoration. I wish to sincerely thank you all for your presence and participation. I now invite Honorable Ambassador Selma Shipala Musavi in the front row to lead us and tour the country stands. Let's enjoy the cultural displays, musical entertainment, and culinary dishes presented by members of the African Group of Ambassadors. The front row will be starting with the Kapana stand, which is far on my left side. The protocol officers, they will be leading the dignitaries. Protocol. Yeah. Lead the dignitaries to the Kapana stand. Sorry, before we conclude, or let's close with the visit, because coming from there, I think some people may really not have again the strength to come here and sing our beautiful anthems. Let me now use this opportunity, and also before that, as I have earlier alluded, that tonight at the Vendu Country Club, we will be having our event, one of our event on our annual calendar, which is the Theo Benkurirap Lecture Series, which will be hosted under the theme, Can Intra African Trade Enhance Namibia's Economy? We have our guest speaker, which is the Secretary General of the African Free Continental Free Trade Area Secretariat, His Excellency Wamkele Mene, which will be at the event together with our Minister, Honorable Ambassador Selma Ashipala Musavi. We have sent out a public invitation, and I'm doing that again to this very beautiful audience, that please join us at the Vendu Country Club starting 1800 hours to 2000 hours for that very beautiful event. I may now invite you, kindly invite all to rise so that we sing our African Union anthem, followed by the Namibia National Anthem. Can the band lead us?

0: you very much. That marks the end of the ceremony. It's now the first row to be led by our minister. Protocol. I may also invite the other.
1: And the Africa test this lasting arms I go at three. When I can't eat a sort of

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What has happened to these children?

0: Pazuca!
1: Είναι με το σαν
0: Η Πασούκα!

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Oneness. Imbumba. Those days went down bitter and sore with the presence of the army and the police. Not only in our schoolyard, right inside our classrooms. Those were the days of anger, the days of panic and fear, the days when our brothers and sisters disappeared into the police cells. Others came back, and others never came back. We were told others hung themselves in the police cells in detention, and others fell in the showers and died. And again, we were told others tried to escape by jumping from the 10th floor interrogation room at John Foster Square, maximum security prison. Their bones were found scattered! Their bones were found scattered in the streets of Johannesburg. And others are languishing in jails. Others never recovered from the electric shocks of the interrogation room. Up to this day, they are lunatics.

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Look here, what can you go? 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Neba Ida Gibo Mia e Turo, ye aha African Unions, Nasa, Naski Anubi, or African Unions, Naski Anubi, or Mang as a Timang Hupna, Ige Anubi. African Union House and Mona Disitam who could it like to be Algo, Nakuhaki Adi, Abosasi, Tubaman House, Tituberman House now, Ida Ataisa, D. E. Gremie, say, Ipin Hubago, I made a goba, T. E. G. Twin Ass Nagi High, Tamkosi Tutamaga Gurukosi, Tamkosi Tutamaga, Manikina. 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
0: 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Wahuna threatens his cake. Okay, some is a kind class.
2: Kind
0: class. You promise, right?
2: Kind gates on
0: the mire.
2: Kind,
0: yeah. I am mama.
2: Oh, Tanzania, Pnaske. Addis Ababa, Sima. Si Kuri Kate came here, Kurva. Is it going to be a team on the Kurima?
0: Addis Ababa, gay.
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2: Oh, okay.
0: Kabatitsa. Okay, some is kind, you can't hype.
3: Thank you.
0: Me do the mass.
3: Make it up, it's my
0: day. Thank you.
3: Thank you. I'm cutting you from nothing, sir.
0: I'm doing.
3: Ethiopia,
0: 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Kangans, Aruga, Drama, Drama.
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0: Okay, some is going to come. I
4: think was a Stephen Tedgo.
0: Tedgo waits, Madumire.
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2: 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Is it me, the tiger? 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
2: Africa Free. 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
2: We are on a good thing. What? Because then I'm in a quarter of the lake. Having my dad, I'm better than what I'm worried.
0: Lake.
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2: bro.
0: Put that detour. 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Africa, like a guy out back here. Mansa Musa, the answer, but Nequin gay, Kaise gay, a kuha ima. 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
3: Yes, yes,
0: thank
3: you, Karab. 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
0: bro. Thank you, it's one of me.
3: Hi, I'm going to close the picture, Mama. 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I'm going to go. I'm going to go. I'm going to go. I'm going to go.
0: Diro, dige, diro, dige, dige, dige, dige, dige,
3: dige, dige, dige, dige, dige, dige, dige, dige, dige, dige, dige, dige, dige,
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2: 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Kau siapa?
0: Guns. Okay, some is I take on my
1: did that in a day, Roy can do a reality.
0: Number be a gay Hagan who guka whom are there at Toraco. Muska, you whom are the matter at Toraco man who got
1: Hagan Moody.
0: Borders, the grammy borders. 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
1: Angola.
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0: 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Karutra. I've seen the call that's it. 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
3: 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He's currently busy.
0: Kaisames.
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0: Namabia Pna, it getui and Kaiba had Maski, your Kuru Green and Kaiba. 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

I'm going to go to the hospital.

where we will be now again having another event and where all of you present here is invited. The ablution facilities, on my far left, we have the VIPs on my left, and for the rest of the team that has gathered here, I understand that the ablution facilities is behind the main tent. Now, without wasting much time, since we are really running behind time, I would like to call upon the Sunshine Private School Mariba Band to come here in front, or maybe they position themselves, I'm not sure, but this is just to celebrate the rich cultural diversity and artistic excellence of our continent. Sunshine Private School, you now have the opportunity to showcase what you are known best for this morning. Thank you.

applause. That was indeed lovely. Thank you, Sunshine Private School Mariba Band, for the wonderful performance. Yes, we are moving on with our program. Next on the program, as earlier alluded to, will be the remarks by Her Excellency Ms. Melody Chaurura, Ambassador of the Republic of Zimbabwe.

Oh,

Thank you very much, our director of ceremonies this morning, Honorable Janeli Matuntu, the Deputy Minister of International Relations and Trade in the Republic of Namibia. Honorable, something wrong with my mic? Did I adjust the mic? Honorable Madam Selma Ashipala Mzavi, Minister for International Relations and Trade, Your Excellencies, Ambassadors and High Commissioners of our member countries of the Africa Group of Ambassadors, Your Excellencies, Ambassadors, High Commissioners, and representatives of international organizations, Honorable Members of Parliament, religious and traditional leaders here present, distinguished guests, ladies and gentlemen. I have the pleasure this morning, on behalf of Ambassador Laura Ngaino, Ambassador of the Republic, Ambassador of Congo, and Dean of the Africa Group of Ambassadors, to deliver a statement to mark this very important day on the calendar of Africa. Today, the whole of Africa commemorates the founding on 25 May 1963 of the Organization of African Unity, or AU, which became the African Union in 2002. Here in Namibia, the land of the brave, together with the government through its esteemed Ministry of International Relations and Trade, the Africa Group joins the continental community in celebrating the world's largest continent, Africa. It is indeed a moment of joy, pride, reflection, and contemplation. It is also a moment of remembrance and fellowship amongst all Africans. 63 years ago, Africa laid the foundations for its unity, which had been weakened by colonization. Today, Africa has freed itself from the heavy yoke of colonization and apartheid. It has consolidated its political unity and made significant economic, social, and cultural progress. However, this progress cannot mask the challenges that continue to impede the collectively desired progress. Distinguished ladies and gentlemen, this year, the theme chosen by our leaders is ensuring the sustainable availability of water and safe sanitation systems to achieve the goals of Agenda 2063. This judicious theme presents an opportunity for all of us to focus on the continent's renewed commitment to the protection and governance of its vital water resources. It highlights the strategic priority of water, recognized as a catalyst for economic, social, and security development, as well as for climate resilience. It also raises human concerns, as approximately 400 million Africans lack access to basic water supplies, and a further estimated 800 million lack proper sanitation services. Distinguished guests, ladies and gentlemen, this theme adopted by our foresighted heads of state is not just a bureaucratic formality. Rather, it is a clear declaration of intent. It reflects a simple yet profound truth

that without water security, there can be no food security, no industrialization, no public health, no peace, and no sustainable prosperity. The scope of the challenges we face remains considerable. Across Africa, water scarcity and inadequate sanitation services continue to hamper economic growth and undermine human dignity. Waterborne diseases remain one of the leading causes of death in many parts of the continent. Millions of Africans, particularly women and girls living in rural communities, continue to walk long distances every day in search of water instead of attending school, earning a living, or fully participating in the development of their communities. This is not merely an inconvenience, but an injustice too. It is also an obstacle to the achievement of the ambitions Africa has set out in Agenda 2063. Africa's collective action plan for inclusive growth, sustainable development, and shared prosperity. The year 2026 must therefore mark a turning point, the moment when we move decisively from diagnosis to implementation. The responsibility for ensuring water security will require sustained collaboration between member states, regional organizations, civil society, the private sector, and above all, African communities themselves, ourselves. The urgency of this task is heightened by the accelerating climate crisis. Africa is already experiencing more frequent droughts and devastating floods. Sustainable management of water is therefore not only a development priority, but a resilience imperative. Furthermore, sanitation demands the same sense of urgency. Safe sanitation is not a luxury. It is fundamental to human dignity, public health, and economic productivity. Distinguished guests, ladies and gentlemen, to overcome these challenges, we will need investment, innovation, and continued political will. We also need to change the way we design and implement solutions. As Africans, we must therefore strengthen our cooperation, share expertise, and mobilize our resources to tackle these common challenges. This theme is therefore a clear call to all governments to make water and sanitation a priority in their national development programs. This is an opportunity to commend certain countries that are already working towards this goal through the implementation of various techniques such as seawater desalination. And among these good examples, we have Namibia and Morocco. And the restructuring of the water sector through leasing agreements and the introduction of technical assistance programs in rural areas to install boreholes and improve sanitation outside major cities. It is worthy noting that Namibia employs one of the most advanced practices in the world, namely the direct recycling of wastewater, an old practice dating back half a century, which involves recycling wastewater and reintroducing it directly into the drinking water network, a practice that does Africa proud. Distinguished guests, ladies and gentlemen, it is also worth acknowledging that this celebration takes place against continental backdrop marked by ongoing conflicts in some parts of the continent, notably in the eastern part of DRC, in Sudan, and in South Sudan.
This crisis, which exacerbates the lack of drinking water for local populations, places a demand on us all to find definitive solutions.

0: to the fact that together we can guarantee every African access to safe drinking water and decent sanitation services. Long live African unity.
1: Long live
0: African cooperation.
1: Long live.
0: I thank you.

Thank you very much, Your Excellency, for the wonderful remarks. Bullet Yakaoko. I may now call upon Bullet Yakaoko. They are from Kunene region, my region, the region where I hail from. And I found them here. That's Bullet.

0: Thank you very much. Bullet Yakaoko for the wonderful performance. The late President Nyoma has said that a nation without your cultural background is not a complete nation. Indeed, we value our cultural groups. The time has now come to receive the keynote address, which will be delivered by our very own daughter of this soil, none other than Honorable Ambassador Shipala Musavi, one of the first that created the Ministry of International Relations and Cooperation at Independence. When the country got independence in 1990, President Nyoma has to establish from scratch the Ministry of Foreign Affairs. To do that, he needed assistance from the gurus in diplomacy, of which one of them, Ambassador Moses Debra, was pulled in to come and assist Namibia to train our diplomatic service staffs in order for Namibia to have a foreign policy. When Zimbabwe, our sister country, heard that, and the Kingdom of Eswatini, they said, let's also use this opportunity to send our diplomats also to go and be trained by this gallant son of the African soil in the name of Ambassador Moses Debra from Ghana. So they used the opportunity, they sent their diplomats here for 2 years also to receive the same training of which Ambassador Selma Ashipala Musavi was one of the first students of Ambassador Debra Moses. Your Excellencies and dear audience that is here with me, if I may request you to rise to help me to invite the women, a phenomenal woman who doesn't need any introduction on the African soil and the world at large, who will be our keynote speaker this morning to tell us what is this day all about, how it has started, what is it that we want. Thank you very much.
1: Thank you. Please, let's take our seats. Honorable members of parliament, Honorable Imes Nashinge, leader of the official opposition in parliament, Your Excellency Mrs. Melody Shaurura,

0: Ambassador of the Republic of Zimbabwe, representing Miss Gloria Ngwele Makule, Ambassador of the Republic of Congo, who is also the Dean of the Diplomatic Corps, as well as the Dean of the African Diplomatic Corps. Your Excellencies, members of the Diplomatic Corps, distinguished invited guests, and with your permission, let me please single out our guest, Professor Conrad Tucker. He's from the Carnegie Mellon University, the USA, who is visiting Namibia and a guest of the ministry. Let me also recognize the cultural groups for showcasing our proud African culture. Members of the media, ladies and gentlemen, good morning, and please let me stand on the protocol that was established by our director of ceremony, my sister, my deputy, Honorable Jenelly Matundu. I'm standing here to read a statement on behalf of Her Excellency Dr. Netumbo Nandi Ndaitwa, President of the Republic of Namibia, and I quote, "63 years ago, driven by the desire to protect and uphold the dignity of the African persons, brave sons and daughters of the African soil converged and convened in Addis Ababa, Ethiopia, to establish the Organization of African Unity, now the African Union. Hence, the 25th of May is the most significant day on the African calendar. On this day, we pay befitting tribute to the vision and unwavering determination and commitment of the founders of the African Union. Their efforts and Pan-African vision laid the foundation for building a united and self-reliant Africa that we continue to pursue today. Thus, the essence of the AU Agenda 2063. The 25th of May symbolizes the determination of the brave and heroic people of Africa to free themselves from slavery, colonialism, and apartheid, foreign occupation, and economic exploitation. This is the Africa Day, a day that embodies Africa's spirit of Ubuntu, unity, diversity, and integration. Across the five sub-regions of Africa, those in the diaspora, and our international partners, today we are relishing the fruits of independence and political freedom, and celebrating the liberation of our motherland, Africa. Today, we are convening under the 2026 African Union theme of the year, assuring sustainable water availability and safe sanitation systems to achieve the goals of Agenda 2063," unquote. This theme is not only timely, but elevates water and sanitation as continental priorities, recognizing them as catalysts for economic transformation, climate resilience, public health, food security, and regional stability. The theme is a strategic endeavor aimed at expediting the provision of safe and sustainable water and sanitation to the people of Africa, as articulated in the Continental Development Blueprint, Agenda 2063, as well as Goal 6 of the United Nations Sustainable Development Goals. Evidently, the African Union theme of the year is strategically aligned to Namibia's development priorities, as set out in the SWAPO Party Election Manifesto and the 6th National Development Plan, NDP 6. To this end, the government has invested and will continue to allocate funds to water and sanitation infrastructure projects to ensure provision of bulk water supply and access to safe sanitation systems. This critical sector is vital for our agricultural development, another national priority, and essential for ensuring food security. We all agree that water is an enabler for development. Water is a critical asset for developmental aspirations of Africa and for ensuring food security, as I have mentioned earlier, as well as decent sanitation. This valuable resource, if not well managed, can be a source of conflict among communities and between nations. Therefore, through this theme and the adoption of the Africa Water Vision 2063 and policy, which was adopted during the 39th ordinary session of the Assembly of Heads of State and Government of the African Union, member states reaffirmed their commitment to ensure access and availability of safe water and sanitation systems to the citizens of our beloved continent. At this juncture, let me reiterate that in recognition of our national efforts towards the provision of water, Namibia was awarded the privilege to host the headquarters of the Global Water Initiative. Hosting the Secretariat is a call to join hands and work together to ensure that every child and every citizen of this continent have access to safe water and sanitation, to create synergies among ourselves and our development partners, including the private sector and the business communities, to invest in sustainable water infrastructure, to ensure that our that our goal to provide access to safe potable water and safe sanitation system is achieved. Your Excellencies, distinguished guests, fellow Namibians, on this day, we should also reflect on the Africa we want, as espoused in the AU Agenda 2063 and its flagship projects, in order to achieve economic independence. Africa has the largest free trade area by continent, which is essential for intra-African trade. Africa has about 60 to 70% of arable land, ideal for food production and food security. Africa has youthful population for increased productivity, innovation, and entrepreneurship. We have abundant natural resources for value addition and job creation. We have a rich culture, and our tourism potential is untapped. Therefore, to overcome our development challenges and in return achieve the goals of Agenda 2063, Africa must continue to effectively leverage her resources. Granted, we have not yet achieved the objectives of Africa's economic integration. However, the process is ongoing. Implementation of the African Continental Free Trade Area is progressing. Implementation of our 7 national priorities and the enablers is picking up. The Africa of 1963 is not the Africa of 2026. We are gradually and steadily regaining our continental economic sovereignty. Therefore, as Africans, we must commit to jointly confront common challenges in order to realize Africa's collective potential and achieve the structural transformation and development aspirations as outlined in our development blueprint, as well as Vision 20 at the national level. Let us reaffirm our unwavering commitment to the ideals of Pan-Africanism, solidarity, peace, security, and justice. As we celebrate Africa Day, let us remember and extend our solidarity to our fellow Africans in Western Sahara, who continue to yearn for their independence and right to self-determination, and all our brothers and sisters anywhere on the continent grappling with armed conflict. Our brothers and sisters in Cuba, who are grappling with a dire humanitarian situation as a result of the US economic embargo. In conclusion, let us draw inspiration from the unwavering Pan-African spirit and visionary leadership of Dr. Sam Nujoma, our late founding president and father of the Namibian nation, and all the founders of the African Union, particularly now as we are confronted with global tension and uncertainties. We are Namibians and we are Africans. Let us continue to stand together, united, so as to enhance Africa's industrialization and economic development. On behalf of the government and people of the Republic of Namibia, I extend our appreciation to the African Diplomatic Corps, with whom we have continued to successfully co-organize the Africa Day since independence. Let the spirit of African unity continue to guide us as we build a continent founded on peace, dignity, equality, and inclusive, sustainable development. Long live Mother Africa. I thank you. Asanteni sana. Muito obrigado. Shokran. Merci beaucoup. Muchos gracias. And I believe I've covered all the AU working languages.
1: Thank you. Thank you very much, Honorable Minister.

an inspiring keynote address and for reminding us of the collective responsibility we shared in advancing Africa's development, peace, prosperity, and unity. A very big round of applause for the minister. Ladies and gentlemen, we now proceed with another musical interlude in celebrating of Africa's rich cultural heritage, which I will now call upon on stage. 4x4, too much power from the Democratic Republic of Congo. I think you are hearing for yourself. People are so joyful. Please deliver what you are known for. Standing, if you want to take a bit of a seat, there are still chairs in the main tent. Thank you. The floor is yours.

That was indeed lovely. Am I audible? Okay. Thank you very much. 4x4, too much power from the DRC. I wish I could have joined the minister, the ambassador of Zimbabwe, the leader of the official opposition, Oka Dr. Pierre Mushelenga in the African attire. But as MC, I was told to remain here. If you can't dance, you have to find a good excuse. Thank you very much for that wonderful performance. Once again, let's give them the biggest round of applause. We have really enjoyed what they have produced. I wish we had the whole day to watch these beautiful cultural performances. Now we are doing well with the time. When I started, I said we are running behind time, but now we are really doing well on time. So as we are coming to conclusion, next to follow will be the vote of thanks that will be delivered by His Excellency Master Christian Katoto, Ambassador of the Republic of the Democratic Republic of Congo. Your Excellency, the floor is yours.

0: very much, my sister.
1: Thanks, Master of Ceremonies, Honorable Jenelly Matundu, Honorable Madam Ambassador Salma Ashipala Musavi, Minister of International Relations and Trade, Honorable Ministers, Members of Parliament, Excellencies, Ambassadors, High Commissioners, and representatives of international organizations, distinguished guests, all protocol observed. First and foremost, allow me to express our special appreciation to Honorable Ambassador Salma Ashipala Musavi, Minister of International Relations and Trade of the Republic of Namibia, for her distinguished presence and continued support towards African unity and cooperation. Permit me also to express our sincere gratitude to all those who honored us with their presence today as we commemorate African Day 2026, celebrated this year under the theme, Ensuring the Sustainable Availability of Water and Safe Sanitation Systems to Achieve the Goals of Agenda 2023. Brothers and sisters, water is life. As part of the African Day celebrations, our activities commenced yesterday in a spirit of unity, friendship, and fraternity through various sporting activities that brought together members of the African community and friends of Africa. To all those who participated and contributed to the success of these activities, we express our sincere appreciation. It was a very good fun day yesterday. We did football, handball, and volleyball. Today, we are not simply celebrating a date on a calendar. We are celebrating Africa, our history, our cultures, our diversity, and above all, the unity and the solidarity that continue to bind our continent together. Our sincere thanks also go to all those who worked tirelessly behind the scenes, the technical teams, security personnel, volunteers, support staff, artists, performers, and culinary teams, whose dedication and talent brought this celebration to life and beautifully showcased the richness of diversity of African culture through music, dance, and gastronomy. And friends who joined us in large numbers and shared with us and of African pride, friendship, and togetherness. True meaning to this celebration.

Allow me to convey our heartfelt appreciation to the organization committee, the deputy head of missions, as well as the African group of ambassadors for their tireless efforts and the close coordination with the personnel of the Ministry of International Relations and Trade of the Republic of Namibia in preparing this important continental celebration. Honorable ministers, honorable MPs, excellencies, ladies and gentlemen, the Africa we aspire to build is shaped in moments such as these, when we come together, when we celebrate one another, when we preserve our cultures and tell our own stories with pride, dignity, and in the true spirit of Ubuntu, as said Her Excellency and Honorable Minister of International Relations and Trade. Or Ubuntu means African solidarity. No one is left behind as an African motto. No one is left behind as a world motto. So peace can prevail everywhere in Africa, everywhere in the world. In conclusion, as we depart from this celebration, perhaps tired by certainly, but certainly enriched, let us remember that African unity is not only built in conference halls or documents signed in Addis Ababa. It is our daily lives here among neighbors, communities, and friends gathered in fellowship and in mutual respect. A special gift you can give to a friend is not always material. It is a little bit of your time. And today you gave us your time. It is a sign of brotherhood and friendship. We thank all of you for being here today. Long live Africa. Long live the African Union. Long live our Namibia. I thank you.

Thank you very much, Your Excellency, for the wonderful vote of thanks. Since I said that we are doing now well on time, according to the power vested in me as MC, I can invite the multicultural group to give us a performance. Multicultural, can you move forward? The minister is keen to see who you are, what you are consist of. There they are coming, Honorable Minister. In a second, they will be here at the front. This group is multicultural. We can see the different tribes according to the dressing. It can tell, indeed, a multicultural. Make us proud. Show the nation what you can offer.

Schmelke.

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Another round of applause. That was indeed beautiful. Thank you very much, multicultural group, for showcasing what Namibia can offer. Now, as we are coming to the end of this program, I have few announcements. Distinguished guests, ladies and gentlemen, this marks the end of the official ceremony of the African Day commemoration. I wish to

sincerely thank you all for your presence and participation. I now invite Honorable Ambassador Selma Shipala Musavi in the front row to lead us and tour the country stands. Let's enjoy the cultural displays, musical entertainment, and culinary dishes presented by members of the African Group of Ambassadors. The front row will be starting with the Kapana stand, which is far on my left side. The protocol officers, they will be leading the dignitaries. Protocol. Yeah. Lead the dignitaries to the Kapana stand. Sorry, before we conclude, or let's close with the visit, because coming from there, I think some people may really not have again the strength to come here and sing our beautiful anthems. Let me now use this opportunity, and also before that, as I have earlier alluded, that tonight at the Vendu Country Club, we will be having our event, one of our event on our annual calendar, which is the Theo Benkurirap Lecture Series, which will be hosted under the theme, Can Intra-African Trade Enhance Namibia's Economy? We have our guest speaker, which is the Secretary General of the African Free Continental Free Trade Area Secretariat, His Excellency Wamkele Mene, which will be at the event together with our Minister, Honorable Ambassador Selma Ashipala Musavi. We have sent out a public invitation, and I'm doing that again to this very beautiful audience, that please join us at the Vendu Country Club starting 1800 hours to 2000 hours for that very beautiful event. I may now invite you, kindly invite all to rise so that we sing our African Union anthem, followed by the Namibia National Anthem. Can the band lead us?

0: that marks the end of the ceremony. It's now the first row to be led by our minister. Protocol. I may also invite the other.
1: And the Africa test this lasting arms I go at three. Oh, my God, it is so.

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Others came back. And others never came back. We were told others hung themselves in the police cells in detention. And others fell in the showers and died. And again, we were told others tried to escape by jumping from the 10th floor interrogation room at John Foster Square, maximum security prison. Their bones were found scattered! Their bones were found scattered in the streets of Johannesburg. And others are languishing in jails. Others never recovered from the electric shocks of the interrogation room. Up to this day, they are lunatics.

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Fire up to Songo Akaji, listen on Asagustina, Kuunha in, and other things, Madi Ip Senegal and empty Tabisur de Bani, sing Amdians, Namibe. 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

0: 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A massacre is an airway suku uha in the Bakuabis now. Who goes you go inside, goes you go inside, goes you go inside. Taisan Hobasansa, Taisa Orisa, Taipa Anuka Cabrasin, did I see that you swung on us that you see that way? Hobasins to back tree, see that you never who always to pass see, see that you never who she cagat cagrutanam. Said I get okay, say, case in San Ayago, when Satara Carab, I dagi, Satarta, Meta, Nona, if the kicking up, I get coin, I go away sna. Go away sna up, everything come up, looters in come up, but see that jiggy. Toma, think we as a see. Egas a love sang the Kasiki canam, caritana dika. Think again, Arisa. A love missed cagutanam, handling a tree, did a congromisi. Say, that you that's not okay. She can consider me chin Marco seeing cousin. I get a city time in Sabahui. Need said again, it's an untari. Would I get my get kept it again? It's a on my hand you go. Lutheran and Chicatulin, I mean, she exodus and come up the cousin. She Madita you go. She can do all this at cousin. Kau pasang sedikit kerja kau di kasar. 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
1: 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Take a nova hook cabin, Madigos, Latsi oa, Chicaba, man, the radus, the drag, moibas, ow, Amasekais, Latros, Watchicaba, two supers, one, Tita Jacoba, the groom, Mamiba, Nizikim, the bag and Navam, and Tita get these supersaka, and let the work Karuda go here, so not to the guinea or Dimitri supersaka, and come by Yadagi, did Magoi. 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Time goes. 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
2: 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Upgrade question is as a regular. That comes a mask. That is as a citizen or a car no two thousand hundred. You were a cause of the bus. Digging hands, you did not say. You are a last day elect is a cause that Tuna, Kuba, you mean Missing Lada, Kuba, Oversee, Karim, Kazakan, Dan, and Kirby, Minchi, Kansi, Kansi, Taha, Abo Untaga, Segidora, Namas, Odling, Tesimura, and that comes a mask. But I didn't see it, lost the joke and come like it. I didn't call it. I don't come to the neighbor. I'm in Laguna. So I get a kind of them. It'll warm me up. Talk about what is it? Because I'm not going to deliver it. I'm not going to see that. I'm not going to see that. I'm not going to see that. I'm not going to see that. I'm not going to see that. I'm not going to see that. I'm
1: not going to see that. I'm not going to see that. I'm not going to see that. I'm not going to see that. I'm not going to see that. 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
1: kain
0: goes aka dugo
1: 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Before the great and the terrible day, before the day of the Lord. 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
2: Amen. 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

0: 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Maticho Ziras is in the hell of the misty claim. 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Tap can it like Habet King Naiha. EICT snap you never know about me. Amen. Thank you, Gaudlin. Kaisen with our own one.
1: Thank you, Gaudlin. Kangans.